0: Душевное радио. Приятного вечера.
1: Informer, you know, say that I'm a snowman, I go blame. I keep on bum bam. Take the man that say that I'm a snowman, stamp somewhere down the lane. I keep on.

SM-Trax is entering the building. Can you feel them? They come in